let it go. This is the truth, Lord, without a doubt. Nobody wants you when you're down. 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

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You break it even and paying your dues. 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

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Sweet honey child, it's a call of the wild when I'm calling you. Canadian man, that's me, the icebreaker supreme.

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0: Antigang est de retour. Du lundi au jeudi, 19h, Maritime 20h. Sur ICI Télé et sur ICI.tv. Kind of familiar. Yeah, you do too. But I just wanted to know, do you know somebody name? You know his name. Oh yeah, definitely. I know his name. But I just want to let you know that he's mine.

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Another world, space, lips, face, happiness in a certain form is a feeling that I get real warm, warm. Happiness, what we do, happiness, and mama is being with

one day. Just another day of organized happiness, like all the others. I closed all the doors behind me, and as a leaf drops from a tree, I quietly walked out of the life they had planned for me. Not once did regret clutch my hand. I left on the wings of instinct. I turned away from the city teeming with desperate and haggard faces. Away from the peddlers of hate and vengeance. Away from the clock that decrees time is money. Away from the arrogant and infallible whose hands are stained with blood. All this I left far behind me. And as a moth seeks light, as water seeks water, I sought the purity of higher regions, where austere mountains thrust their faces towards the sun.

sanctuary, surrounded by the dignity of pines and the serenity of gray boulders. I let my eyes drink in the clarity of windswept skies. I felt the warmth of sun-drenched stone. I listened to all the sounds of the earth, and I waited, as calm as a hooded falcon, for the hand of faith to lift the darkness. Each new dawn flamed above the treetops and scattered white fleece about the skies, and the darkness came and pushed the red lip of sun below the horizon. I lost track of the days. To count them never occurred to me. Cutting myself adrift from the past and the future, I became immersed in the flow of the living moment, the eternal now. Then one day, in the split of a moment, the shutter within flashed open, and a gush of light flooded my being. I became as a pure crystal submerged in a translucent sea, and I knew that I had been awakened.